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I wanna have all them power, juice and fame to buy my own planet and give it my freaking name. A private jet to insure it. Kardashian blasts if you need. A few haters to

to Paris, London or Dubai. 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I don't want your money, I just wanna dance. 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
2: It's been 24 hours. You could have bought me flowers. You know I ain't been happy. 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